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Fairfax. And from the stage I can tell that she can't let go and she can't relax. And just before she hits,

I ain't so sure about this place. It's hard to play a gig in this town and keep a straight face. It seems like everybody's got a plan. It's kinda like Nashville.

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1: 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Katy Perry.

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1: With SRN News, I'm Mary Rose. Taxpayers continue to vote with their feet. Correspondent Ken Lorman reports.
2: Analysis from Unleash Prosperity says Americans continue relocating across state lines, shifting both population and income. The report lists Florida and Texas as the biggest net gainers of residents, while New York and California saw the largest population losses. Researchers say migration patterns can affect state economies by moving consumer spending, workers, and tax revenue from one state to

0: Are you feeling me? Let's do something. Let's make a bet.
1: The most music.